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4: Oh, thank you, Lord, for nostalgia. A trailer from a movie released in the 70s, nostalgic for the 60s. And here's a radio show in the new millennium, nostalgic for the 70s. My

0: You know, there are a lot of things in this life that I have, at one time or another, toyed with being. When I was a kid, I was and still am fascinated by trains. I thought I might want to be a railroad engineer. I thought at one time I might want to be, I don't know, an astronaut. What kid raised in the 60s didn't want to be an astronaut? But one thing I never actually considered being was your woman. That's a bit of a stretch. If I were your woman, Gladys Knight and the Pips on Saving the 70s with Mike Walker. Here's one so old that apparently rent was low in L.A. when it was released. I am, I said, Neil Diamond on Saving the 70s.
1: LA is fine, the sun shines most of the time, and the feeling is laid back.

Yeah, nobody's eating Rice Krispies. That gentle snap, crackle, and pop is the sound of 40-plus-year-old vinyl. David Ruffin, Walk Away From Love on Saving the 70s.

0: Saving the 70s, Billy Joel, the title track from the album The Stranger, along with Make Me Smile Chicago from Chicago 2. I'm Mike Walker, and if you're not having fun yet, you're just not trying. Hang on for more great tunes ahead on Saving the 70s.
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1: When was the last time you stood up and applauded a movie? 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
2: I thought you walked tall! 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
6: 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The 1973 trailer for Walking Tall. I'm Mike, and this is Saving the 70s.
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0: 'cause I'm easy.
1: From the movie Nashville, Keith Carradine. He's easy. He's a man. Of course he's easy. Here's Kiss now on Saving Them 70s.

A magnet and he am steel Walter Egan and Saving the 70s. These days when I hear that song, I think of the movie Boogie Nights from 1998 because that song was featured on the soundtrack. Burt Reynolds deserved an Oscar. What an amazing soundtrack. Lou Rawls, you'll never find another voice like his.

That's one of those songs when it's on, I just crank up the radio, man. I got to hear every note. That's Lou Rawls, of course. You'll Never Find Another Love Like Mine, along with Magnet and Steel from Walter Egan. My name's Mike Walker. This is Saving the 70s, and there's more on the way. You hang on.

0: 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The 60s, 70s, and 80s never sounded better.
1: He's the man who never had a chance until now. Rocky. His whole life was a million to one shot. His name is Sylvester Stallone, but you will always remember him as Rocky.
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these years later, I still shake my head when I hear that song. There are lots of cheating songs in pop music, and particularly in country music, which usually run along the lines of, "Honey, I'm so very sorry. I made a horrible mistake. Please forgive me. You're the only one." This one, on the other hand, says basically, "Honey, I cheated. I liked it. And I'd like your permission to continue." That takes nerve. Mary McGregor on Saving the 70s.

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0: EKR Gold, the home of the memories. 1968. 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
2: 1968.
4: When the decisions of one man can affect the future of your family for generations to come, what kind of a man do you want making those decisions? 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Nixon's the one.
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I'm so happy to be here tonight. So glad to be in your wonderful city. And I have a little message for you. And I want to tell every woman and every man tonight that's ever needed someone to love, that's ever had somebody to love, that's ever had somebody to understand, that's ever had someone that needs their love all the time. Someone that's with them when they're up, somebody's with them when they're down. If you had yourself somebody like this, you better hold on to them. Because let me tell you something. 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And there's a song I sing, and I believe if everybody was to sing this song, you could save the whole world. Listen to me.

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0: He turned on the bus.
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2: 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There's no one home at the moment, but they've been saying that about me for years. At the sound of the tone, leave a message. But watch out. 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Ah, all over the yard. Ah, it was horrible.

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Well, the time capsule rotor says, Diane Morrison, for this episode, and that's me. I hope you are enjoying our look at 1973 here on EKR. If you went to the cinema this year, you might have caught two of the big blockbusters, American Graffiti and Mean Streets. I loved both of those. Okay, let's get back to some of those songs that might have been playing on your turntable back in 1973.

0: you very much indeed. Good evening, ladies, gentlemen and children. Welcome to the Generation Game. Nice to see you. To see you! There we are. And we've never seen our studio audience before, but you do look a lovely lot. And before the show, you know, people back home, we gave them a paper hat, a bottle of champagne, and some... and some gnats. Didn't you get your champagne?
1: No!
0: I think we're nuts. But we have a very full show, so I'll say no more. I know you're dying to meet her. And so why not have a look at her again? Here she is, a little bit different this week, but see if you notice, the gorgeous, lovely Christmas Anthea Redfern. You look lovely. Oh, have a twirl. Oh, definitely have a twirl. Oh, yeah.

thanks for joining us on EKR today. You've dropped in on the Time Capsule, and I'm Diane Morrison. We've stopped off in the 1970s in this episode, and it's 1973 to be exact, which was the year that we got to hear Pink Floyd's The Dark Side of the Moon album for the very first time, and the very first handheld mobile phone call was made in New York. I hope you are enjoying the memories and the music right now. And talking of music, let's get back to more from 1973.

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1: The end of an era. Flashback. It was August the 15th, 1962, that the Armed Forces Radio Vietnam commenced operation. The first broadcasts originated from studios in the Rex Hotel in Saigon. The start of a proud history for AFVN. The end of an era. Flashback. Throughout the history of AFVN, there have been many firsts. However, in December 1972, AFVN presented a last. We videotaped and aired the last Bob Hope Christmas show in the Republic of Vietnam. We transferred the show to film, and it was shown network-wide in the same time period. The end of an era. Flashback. As we began our final drawdown in February 1973, we maintained the attitude that service to our audience is to remain the mission until our studio lights show off the air for the last time. Our equipment is now being shipped to other AFRTS outlets throughout the world to help continue the same mission as ours, to inform and entertain the American serviceman and woman.
2: News compiled from major commercial and military news sources.

It's you, me, and the memories on EKR today. I'm Diane Morrison, and it's that time of day again. We're undoing the lid on another time capsule and peeking inside, and it says 1973. So, we've got an hour to fill with the music and the memories of a year in music history. It's a good year for music, so I am looking forward to it. Thanks for dipping in today. The 60s, the 70s, and the 80s are our territory on the time capsule. We rotate all the years from the 60s to the mid-80s over a couple of weeks.

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1: On that day, on Sunday, London Airport had been invaded by 10,000 girls. The crowd was so big that most of them would never see their idols. But for the faithful, just to be there on that day was enough.
2: Just came in from your favourite radio station to see that everything's okay. So all be as good as you can, keep real cool, and in about 25 minutes from now, if the flight comes in on time, the boys will be waving at you all and blowing your kisses, all right?
1: But for the Osmond family, it was all routine. Another country, another hotel, another reception. More press, more photos, more fans.

0: Isn't technology wonderful? We've just managed to transport you back through many decades, and to give you a picture of how life was in decades gone by. And you didn't feel a bump as we headed back through the years. Hope that it was a good year for you? We all have our favourites, don't we? If you enjoyed the show, please let us know at ekr.net. I'm Diane Morrison, and hopefully we'll meet up again soon here on the Time Capsule on EKR. Don't forget that there are two different years featured every single day on EKR. One in the morning and another in the late afternoon, early evening, if you are in Europe. Until then, we'll get back to some fine music from the excellent EKR Music Library in just a few moments.
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2: 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At the sound of the tone, leave a message. 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Last clown who did that got caught in the machine and beeped himself to death. Ah, all over the yard. Ah, it was horrible.

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3: 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Alice Cooper, Three Dog Night, Cat Stevens, Wilson Pickett, Carrie Chapin, Tommy James and the Shondells, Blue Oyster Cult, Zager and Evans, Hot Chocolate, Creedence Clearwater Revival, James Taylor.
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0: Rolls from 64 with a song recorded in a basement studio for about 70 bucks. That's House of the Rising Sun. Playing America's favorites, I'm Chuck Matthews on Greatest Hits USA. Coming up on today's show, we'll be counting around the American charts for the first week in September. We'll be taking some of your requests, and in the second hour, I'll go back to 1967. And to finish off, a top five countdown from 1974.
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0: Kicking things off at number two on this Labor Day weekend is the Queen, Aretha Franklin, who borrows Benny King's first hit after he left the Drifters in 1960. Here's

0: Aretha Franklin covering Benny King's Spanish Harlem on Greatest Hits USA. 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
0: Yo, man, what can I play for you?
2: 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I'd like to hear Bang a Gong by T-Rex.
1: USA!

and Tavares from 1976, who were five brothers from New Bedford, Mass. That's Heaven Must Be Missing an Angel. Next up on Greatest Hits USA, a group out of Ottawa, Ontario, the Great White North, named the Staccatos, who managed to get a contract with Capitol Records in 67. When their second album, called Five Man Electrical Band, didn't go anywhere, they fled back to the Great White North to regroup. Well, a short time later, this quintet decided to change their style just a bit and rename the band after their last album, which brings us to 1971. Here's

0: 18, one of the many names they would go by during their career, Jefferson Starship from 76, with a cut from their platinum album called Spitfire. That's With Your Love. Did you make an eQuest yet? 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Coming up next, the sky turned black. Plus, I've got the birthday bunch.
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number 15, Earth, Wind, and Fire from 78, with the biggest hit from one of the worst movies in history. That, of course, was Sgt. Pepper's Lonely Hearts Club Band. Next up on Greatest Hits USA is Mars Bonfire, who said he had just bought a used Ford Falcon when he was writing this song. Well, one day, while driving around the hills of L.A., the sky turned black, with the rain coming down so hard he had to pull over. It was like smoke and lightning, heavy metal thunder. Here's Stephanie.

1976, that was Dr. Hook with A Little Bit More, number 14 this week. It's now time for the birthday bunch. Here we go. Yay! Here are some birthdays for this week in September. On September 1, it's Barry Gibb. He turned 75 this year. And Archie Bell, he had the number one, Tighten Up. On September 2nd, it's Billy Preston, the fifth Beatle, and Joe Simon. He's drowning in the sea of love. On September 3rd is Don Brewer, drummer for Grand Funk Railroad. And Al Jardine, one of the originals from the Beach Boys, he sang lead on Help Me Rhonda. And last, on September 4th, it's Bubba Knight, who was one of the founding members of the Pips back in 1952, along with his sister Gladys, put numerous hits on the charts during the 60s and 70s. This was their first trip to the top. From the winter of 67, it's I Heard It Through the Grapevine on Greatest Hits USA.

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0: A 74 Summer Encore, Three Dog Night with a cut from Hard Labor. That album would become their last to produce any hits. That sure as I'm sitting here. Next up on Greatest Hits USA, I've got a duet with Stevie Nicks. Not me, but somebody else. Plus, one of your requests could be next.
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0: number 10. That's Walter Egan from 78. It's now that time to pick up the phone and call us on our national toll-free hotline. Here comes the number. 855-USA-HITS. Who's on the phone?
1: This is Lady Coco from Knoxville, Tennessee. I would like to request He's So Fine.

0: written by Joe South, number 10 in 65 for Billy Joe Royal. That's Down in the Boondocks. Coming up next hour on Greatest Hits USA, she pushed the Beatles out. 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
3: 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That's my man, Kenny Logan. 6:05 in the morning, 5 up to 6 o'clock. High today, 96 degrees. Murphy's, well, he calls it sick. I talked to him about 7 hours. He was just fine.
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world, what a great day to be. Listening to EKR Gold, that's the key. 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
0: Playing America's favorites, I'm Chuck Matthews on Greatest Hits USA. Next up are the Buckinghams, who came out of Chi-Town with Dennis Tufano on lead. Here's Mercy, Mercy, Mercy.
2: Bobby.

number one, Bobby Gentry, with the album that actually pushed the Beatles, Sgt. Pepper's, from the number one spot on the album charts. That's Ode to Billy Joe. And to this day, I have no idea what was thrown off the Tallahatchie Bridge. Next up on Greatest Hits USA are the Hollies, with the first hit to feature steel drums. Here's Carrie Ann.

0: summer of 67, Motown's Miracles with a tune that was later covered by Kim Carnes and gave her her first top 10 record. That's More Love. Coming up next on Greatest Hits USA, it was seen live by 400 million people. Plus, there was no foul play.
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to the Beatles, who are part of a 25-country satellite feed produced by the BBC. That program, called Our World, was seen by an estimated 400 million people around the globe. That's All You Need Is Love. Next up on Greatest Hits USA are the Super Supremes, with the first single to have Diana Ross getting top billing over Florence Ballard and Mary Wilson. Oh, Mary Wilson, yeah. And number four, it's Reflections.

Number 17, that was the Tremolos with Silence is Golden on Greatest Hits USA. It's September 1967. Here are the headlines. From Vietnam, the U.S. says it's going to build a protective barrier just south of the DMZ, which will have barbed wire plus electronic surveillance equipment. This all came about after North Vietnam rejected all peace offerings from the U.S. And in a Gallup poll, New York Senator Robert Kennedy is now showing a lead over Lyndon Johnson as the Democratic presidential candidate. And from Detroit, United Auto Workers go on strike with 159,000 Ford employees walking off the job. The strike would ultimately go on for 68 days as Ford loses 500,000 cars that would have rolled off the line. In celebrity news, the Beatles take off to India to study transcendental meditation with Maharishi Yogi. While there, they receive bad news from England. It seems their manager, Brian Epstein, has died. Now, while no foul play was involved, it was discovered that Brian had several bottles of prescription pills by his bedside. And on Thursday night, all eyes turned to ABC to watch Marlo Thomas in That Girl.

0: 9 and 10 at number 8, the Beach Boys, with a tune that reportedly took almost a year to finish. That's Heroes and Villains. Coming up next on Greatest Hits USA, it was a sham. Plus, they had adult supervision. Stay tuned as 1967 continues.
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10, Jay and the Techniques, with a tune that was first recorded by Sam the Sham and the Pharaohs. That's Apple Peaches Pumpkin Pie. Next on Greatest Hits USA, Gene Cornish of the Rascals, who said they had offers from Columbia, RCA, and Capitol, but it was Atlantic Records who said, "We'll let you be your own producers with some adult supervision." Here's A Girl Like You. I don't

Dropping down from number 6 a few weeks ago, the Jefferson Airplane with a tune based on Alice's Adventures in Wonderland, which was written in 1865. That's White Rabbit. Well, it's that time to say so long to 1967. Coming up next on Greatest Hits USA, it became their first big hit. Plus, I've got the top 5 countdown for this week in 1974.

0: where you live, but man, it's been hot and humid where I am. At number six, Martha and the Vandellas from 63 with what became their first big hit.
1: 1972.
0: Playing America's favorites, I'm Chuck Matthews on Greatest Hits USA. After the Zombies broke up in 67, the keyboardist Rod Argent launched his own band, which produced seven albums. Out of those seven, only one hit made it to the U.S. shores. Here's Hold Your Head Up.

0: I could use two tickets to St. Thomas right about now. At number 20, Eddie Money from 78. It's now time to pick the biggest songs from the 60s and 70s. Just dial this number. 855-USA-HITS. Who's on the phone?
1: My name is Lewis. I worked in the kitchen, and when I worked, the song was Do the Hustle by Van McCoy.

0: number 14, that's Bread from 1972, who signed with the same label as The Doors. Well, one of the tricks that Elektra Records came up with was to borrow a crowd from a Doors concert. You can hear that right now on the end of Guitar Man. Did you make an eQuest yet? Oh, you didn't? Well, get to it. 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Coming up next, I've got a lost hit from war.
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0: number five from Down Under. That's Olivia Newton-John from 1978, who was 6 years older than John Travolta when they made the film Grease. So Olivia asked for a screen test to make sure the two actors clicked, and the rest became movie history. Up next on Greatest Hits USA, I've got the top five countdown for this week in 1974.
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2: Starting us out at number 5 is Andy Kim, whose last big hit was in 69 with Baby, I Love You. Well, after a 4-year drought, Andy wrote this little gem, which he then spent his own money to record. Going to number 1 in 4 weeks, it's Rock Me Gently.

0: Me Gently was Andy Kim's last hit. Number four. Next up on Greatest Hits USA is Paper Lace, who started out in Nottingham, England in 1969. Their big break came in 1974 when they won on the BBC's Opportunity Knocks, which was kind of a one-night American Idol. Well, after seeing the show, songwriters Mitch Murray and Pete Callender gave them two songs, Billy Don't Be a Hero, which Bo Donaldson covered in the U.S., and The Night Chicago Died.
1: Daddy was a cop on the east side of Chicago, back in the U.S.A., back in the bad old days.

twice became a one-hit wonder in America. Next up on Greatest Hits USA is Chaka, Chaka Khan, who told the St. Louis Post-Dispatch that she actually helped write this song along with Stevie Wonder, but she wasn't legally savvy, so she didn't put her name on it. Here's Tell Me Something Good.

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Number 2. Next on Greatest Hits USA, Paul Anka, whose last time in the top 10 was way back in 1960 with songs like Puppy Love. Now, fast forward to 1974, and Paul's making a major comeback with a song he wrote himself. Here's Your Having My Baby.

2, Paul Anka, who drops down from number 1 last week. That's your Having My Baby. Next on Greatest Hits USA, I've got the number 1 record for this week in 1974.

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0: number one this week. That was Eric Clapton from 1974, I Shot the Sheriff.
1: Next weekend.
0: Hey, coming up next weekend, we'll be taking some more of your requests. In hour two, we'll flip back the page to 1970. And to finish off, a top five countdown from 1977. Until then, it's been a hoot. I gotta scoot. Remember, do what you want, dig what you do, because baby, that's what life is all about. Have a great week. Adios.
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1: Crap, how far back are we going with this one? Years to be precise. George and the Dragon, made by ATV in 1966. 26 episodes over a couple of years, starring Sid James, Peggy Mount, John Lee Mazurio.
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What treats await you? And Revels as well. I've got Roger Waters, Buddy Holly, Chrissie Hynde, Otis Redding, Julie Covington, Barry White and B.A. Robertson all to come in the birthday file. A TV theme from an Aussie soap opera that took a decade to get here is the Steve Bishop Holding. Five lads who formed an indie rock band in 1988 have their highest placed single played as the 90s track, and stalled at two, it's 1961 and 1972.

Dave Edmunds being utterly brilliant. I wish he'd come out of retirement and do just one more gig. Go on, Dave, please. Warmed Over Kisses. Peter and Gordon before that, along with Mystic Merlin and Amen Corner. And now let's get stuck straight into those Stored at Two records.

extraordinary record. Ricky Nelson had a double A-side in July 1961. Hello Mary Lou and Travelling Man kept at number two because Del Shannon was at number one with Runaway. And then the Osmonds with Their Teeth and Their Crazy Horses, November 1972 at two. Do you know what song was number one then? Chuck Berry, My Ding-a-ling. What a week for music that must have been. Good grief. Well, you bought them, don't blame me. Stalled at two for this week. OMD.

OMD with their Forever Live and Die, and that was Jigsaw and Sky High. Birthday file after Loggins and Messina, your mama don't dance, and your daddy don't rock and roll.

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Jackie Trent, who was born Yvonne Burgess, Newcastle upon Lyne, 1940, 6th of September. She died in 2015. Singer, songwriter, actress, and had a professional writing collaboration with then husband Tony Hanks. That explains why the end of that song sounds like the Crossroads theme. They composed songs for, among others, Frank Sinatra, Scott Walker, and also writing the Neighbours TV theme. That was one of her lesser hits. I'll Be There got to number 38 in April 1969. Roger Waters, born in Great Bookham near Leatherhead in Surrey, 6th of September 1943. Singer, songwriter, bass player and co-founder of psychedelic prog rock band Pink Floyd, writing much of their material, but left the group to tour and record solo in 1985. It's another 18 years before he performed with them again. Gotta play this. I always thought he sounded menacing on the vocal to Another Brick in the Wall Part 2, number one for 5 weeks, December 79 into January 1980.

Douglas Trendle, who went by the name of Buster Bloodvessel, was born in Stoke Newington in North London, 6th of September 1958, larger-than-life frontman of 80s ska revival band Bad Manners, notching up 9 top 40 hits. There was one of them, Special Brew, a number 3 for 2 weeks in November 1980. 7th of September, remembering Buddy Holly, he was born Charles Hardin Holly in Lubbock, Texas, 1936. Wow, that's 90 years ago now, isn't it? A central figure of late 50s rock and roll. He was only 22 when killed in an air crash on the 3rd of February 1959, the day the music died, along with the big bopper Ritchie Valens and the Pilots as well. During his brief career, Holly recorded and produced his own material, like Wishing, posthumous number 10 here for 2 interrupted weeks in October 1963.

you remember the Communards lovingly murdering that track? I think Gloria Gaynor did the best version. She was born Newark, New Jersey on the 7th of September 1943 as Gloria Fowles, an iconic singer of the disco era whose version of I Will Survive started off as a B-side and was recorded in less than an hour. American jocks preferred it to the A-side and helped to shift 15 million copies of the track, with it going top 10 all around the world. Her other singles included Reach Out, I'll Be There, I Am What I Am, and Never Can Say Goodbye, stalled at 2 here in January 1975. Happy birthday to Chrissy Hynde as well. She was born in Akron, Ohio, 7th of September 1951. Lead singer, guitarist, and only constant member of rock band The Pretenders. She got them to cover the Kinks' Stop Your Sobbing before she met Ray Davis and began a relationship with him. It was their debut single, and it got to number 34 in March 1979. It's

You can be forgiven for thinking that's a Stock Aitken Waterman production, but I promise you it isn't. I'd have put a warning out before I played it if it was. Jermaine Stewart, who was born William Stewart in Columbus, Ohio, 7th of September 1957, died at an early age in 1997, a well-known dancer on American TV's Soul Train, but just missed out when auditioning for soul music vocal group Shalimar. He went on to sing backing vocals for Culture Club and was awarded his own solo recording contract. He had a few international hits in the latter half of the 80s, including We Don't Have to Take Our Clothes Off and Get Lucky, a song that was written by Errol Brown of Hot Chocolate and Simon Climie of Climie Fisher. Got to number 13 here in April 1988. 8th of September, remembering Earl Nelson. He was born in Lake Charles, Louisiana, 1928. Died back in 2008. He was the Earl in Bob and Earl, who had both been members of the Hollywood Flames, a prolific doo-wop group from Los Angeles. They were very popular in the States in the late 50s. They wrote and recorded the original version of Harlem Shuffle. Got to number 7 here in April 1969.

I'm never too sure if Harlem Shuffle or Jump Around's going to start when I play that track. Hey, here's a name for you. 9th of September, Otis Redding, born in Georgia, 1941. Singer, songwriter, record producer, arranger and seminal artist in soul music. He performed at the Monterey Pop Festival in 1967. Shortly after writing and recording his iconic Sitting on the Dock of the Bay, he too met his untimely death in another air crash on the 10th of December, 1967. This is his take on Eddie Floyd's 6345789, first recorded by Wilson Pickett, and it features on Redding's 1966 The Soul album. It's got a very, very interesting counting at the beginning if you listen very carefully.

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1: It's the birthday file. We are at the 10th of September, and this is superb.

said it was good, and I wouldn't lie to you. Jose Feliciano, who was born Jose Montserrat Feliciano Garcia in Puerto Rico, 10th of September 1945, virtuoso guitarist, singer, composer and arranger, best known for his rendition of The Doors' Light My Fire. That was a track from his 1969 LP, 10 to 23, that was Rain. 11th of September, Julie Covington, born in Kilburn, Northwest London, 1946. It's a very happy 80th birthday to the respected and accomplished actress and singer who appeared in many West End musicals of the 70s like Godspell and The Rocky Horror Show. She played the title role in the original studio recording of Evita, leading to her 1977 number one single Don't Cry For Me, Argentina. And she was Beth in Jeff Wayne's musical version of War of the Worlds' 1978 double album. She also appeared in the TV shows Play Away and Rock Follies, and from that Rock Follies TV show, this is OK with Rula Lenska, Charlotte Cornwell and Sue Jones-Davis. Got to number 10, May into June 1977.

When did you last hear that on the radio? Not for a long time, I bet. See, it's almost worth me being here, isn't it? From the octogenarian Julie Covington to the sexagenarian Gregory Kane. It's nowhere near as rude as it seems. He was born in Glasgow, 11th of September 1966, a classically trained pianist who, with brother Pete, formed the late 80s pop band Hue and Cry. Still touring, they're playing a few UK dates over the next couple of months and released their 17th album, Everybody, this year as well. From the Violently EP, that was Violently, Your Words Hit Me. Got to number 21 in the UK charts in May 1989. Remembering Jack Ely, who was born in Portland, Oregon, 11th of September 1943. Died 11 years ago now. Another classically trained pianist who also played guitar and sang. He co-founded 60s group The Kingsmen. Only one of their three American top 20 hits crossed the Atlantic successfully. This one, Louie Louie, got to number 26 in February 1964.

Another one of those records that was just far too good for our charts. Happy birthday, Jerry Beckley, born in Fort Worth, Texas, 12th of September, 1952. Singer-songwriter, musician and founding member of British-American rock band America. He wrote and sang their hits I Need You, Sister Golden Hair, and took lead vocal on their recording of Russ Ballard's You Can Do Magic, a mere number 59 here in November 1982, number 8 in America, top 20 in Canada, Ireland and New Zealand. Also remembering Barry White, who was born Barry Carter in Galveston, Texas, 12th of September 1944. He died back in 2003 now. A three-time Grammy Award-winning songwriter, musician, producer, composer and singer with the distinctive bass baritone voice. He sold over 100 million records with 20 gold and 10 platinum singles in his homeland. Here he had 12 top 20 hits, including the 1975 number one, You're the First, the Last, My Everything. Going to play this number 15 hit for 2 weeks, September 1976. Baby, we better try and get it together. Mm-mm-mm.

never been too sure about the lyrics in that, you know. Rhyming Barbadian with Stratford-on-Avon. And that's this week's septuagenarian. Happy 70th birthday, Brian Alexander Robertson, born in Glasgow, 12th of September 1956. Musician, actor, composer and songwriter who recorded a few songs during the 70s, but it was his catchy pop tunes with jaunty, humorous lyrics that charted at the turn of the decade that proved most successful. He also co-wrote Mike and the Mechanics' classic, The Living Years. That was To Be or Not To Be. He got to number 9 here. June into July in 1980. He shares a birthday with Maria Muldaur, who was born Maria Grazia Rosa Dominica De Amato in Greenwich Village, New York, 12th of September 1942. She was part of the folk music revival in the early 60s and has been releasing LPs since 1973. Her only UK hit was from her eponymous first album, and she doubled that total in America. This is Midnight at the Oasis, number 21 here in July 1974, number 6 in America, and top 10 in Canada and Australia as well.

Eurythmic, Dave Stewart, and Banana. Siobhan Fahey have got birthdays this week. They were attached for a while, weren't they? I'm sure they were married. So is Slade drummer Don Powell. There's Mick Talbot of the Style Council, Patsy Cline, Carol Decker. Wow, Carol Decker. Morris Albert and Colin Young, who was born in Barbados 12th of September 1944, had the tricky job of replacing Clem Curtis as lead singer of British soul group of the late 60s, The Foundations, staying with them until their breakup in late 1970. It's his vocal on their hits In the Bad, Bad Old Days, and this rare as hen's teeth stereo version of Build Me Up Buttercup. 15 weeks on the charts, number 2 December 68, and back to number 2 again in January 1969. That's it for your birthday file. Steve Bishop Oldies next.

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6: If you are enjoying the music here, why not grab a copy of the EKR app, totally free of charge at the Apple Store or Google Play, and get all the EKR stations together in one place on your phone or your tablet or iPad, along with details of all the songs played on all the EKR stations over the past 20 minutes. And remember, it all won't cost you anything. Grab it right now, as there is very little that is totally free these days.

You could probably tell I played that off the vinyl. It was Lynn Hamilton, a Lancashire girl. As a teenager, she was a singer in a backing group called the Desperados, who would tour with the Rolling Stones, The Who, Freddie and the Dreamers. In the early 70s, she moved to Australia, where she owned and operated various businesses. And in 1979, she was invited to sing on the inside for a new Aussie soap opera, Prisoner Cell Block H. It became one of Australia's biggest selling singles by a female artist, a number four in their charts. And 10 years later, the song was issued in the UK for the first time to coincide with the series' first broadcast on UK television. She performed it on Top of the Pops, which helped it to number three, May into June 1989. And that same year, she also released a love song from Neighbours, In Your Arms, but it didn't chart. In fact, there was no more chart activity whatsoever for Lynn Hamilton. This week's Steve Bishop-Oldie, that was On the Inside.

Laugh a minute, that one, wasn't it? Casuals and Jessamine, and then racing cars off shooting horses. Poor horses, they have a bad enough time, don't they? I don't go shooting the family cat.

Well, it was Dog's Day and More last week, so went for the Family Cat this week. They were a Stoke Newington in North London indie rock band formed in 1988, despite three of the five lads actually coming from the South Coast and the South West. They had three sessions on John Peel's radio show and made his Festive 50 in 1989, so he obviously thought quite a bit of them. The Golden Book EP came from their third of three albums, 1994's Magic Happens, timed perfectly for the Britpop era. They were unable to reach the heights of other acts like Oasis and Blur, despite their melodic and radio-friendly tunes. That peaked at number 42 in July 1994, their biggest of three.

Yeah, I know it goes on a bit, but it's a lovely tune. It's a popular one when I do play it. Frank Mills and his Music Box Dancer. The emails have been very quiet recently, dear listener. Perhaps you've all been away on holiday, having a good time while I've been slaving away over a hot pair of CD players in this studio. You can contact me, though. It's oldrecordclub@hotmail.co.uk. Anything you'd like to hear, late 50s, early 90s. We're expanding the music a bit now, so we're going into the early 90s. And also, if you want to keep up to date with what's going on in the programme, just and you do Facebook still. People still do Facebook? I think so. Just look me up on there, Steve Bishop, Old Record Club. You can contact me through there as well if you really want to. Too shy to send an email. Don't mind how you get in touch, just be nice to hear from you, you know? Otherwise I'm going to keep putting my own selections in the weeks to come. And do you want that? Well, time to go. Going to finish with Robert Plant singing about his big log. Charming. See you next week.

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2: Hi there, fun seekers. There's no one home at the moment, but they've been saying that about me for years. At the sound of the tone, leave a message. But watch out. Last clown who did that got caught in the machine and beeped himself to death. Ah, all over the yard. Ah, it was horrible. Ah.
3: Stafford's World.
4: It's the spotlight here on Stafford's World.
3: We remember 1978.

So, my fellow time travellers, we're heading back through the years once again to 1978, the year of the big musical, as Grease hit the cinemas and Evita hit the boards of the London stage, 1978. Argentina won the World Cup in football and there was some fine music around. Gleason Can't Stand Losing You and Joe Walsh's superb Life's Been Good. It's going to be a good one. Strap yourself in, hold on tight. 1978, we're heading back in time. I'm Mark Stafford and this is Stafford's World. This is one of the songs that should have been bigger than it was in 78. A bit of Warren Zevon.

0: first arrived at Camp David, the first thing upon which we agreed was to ask the people of the world to pray that our negotiations would be successful. Those prayers have been answered far beyond any expectations. We are privileged to witness tonight a significant achievement in the cause of peace, an achievement none thought possible a year ago, or even a month ago, an achievement that reflects the courage and wisdom of these two leaders. Through 13 long days at Camp David, we have seen them display determination and vision and flexibility, which was needed to make this agreement come to pass. All of us owe them our gratitude and respect. They know that they will always have my personal admiration.
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2: 1978.

1978, both Britain and the US were plagued by mass murderers, as in Britain, the Yorkshire Ripper carried out a series of murders in the north of England. And in the US, the serial killer Ted Bundy is finally captured in Pensacola, Florida, after killing around 35 people between 1973 and 1978. It is Memories of 1978. And looking at a couple of songs from that year, a couple of good ones as well. Paddy Smith and the Paddy Smith Group, Because the Night. She co-wrote that with Bruce Springsteen, but always gives Bruce a major credit, saying, I just threw a little bit in here and there. And it was the superb late great Warren Zevon and We're Wolves of London. And this was the moment in the spotlight for Annie Haslam, lead singer of Renaissance, Northern Lights.

Travolta, Olivia Newton-John, Grease, the Broadway smash that made theatrical history by becoming one of the longest-running musical comedies of all time, breaks loose on the motion picture screen.

the sensational star of Saturday Night Fever, ignites the screen in Grease. And he does it all with Olivia Newton-John in her motion picture debut. John Travolta and Olivia Newton-John explode across the motion picture screen in Grease, the movie filled with more song, more dance, more of everything that makes a great musical unforgettable. John Travolta and Olivia Newton-John together for the first time.

0: We learnt some new words in 1978 as Sony introduced the Walkman, the first portable stereo, and we all stuck our headphones on and refused to talk to anybody else. And it's been going on ever since, hasn't it? 1978. We also learnt the words test tube baby as Louise Brown, the first test tube baby, was born. The year also saw the TV debuts of Dallas in the US and the long-running British children's TV drama Grange Hill in Britain, 1978. Also introduced us to that band, Dire Straits and Sultans of Swing, the song that kicked off their career. And it was Annie Haslam and her band Renaissance and Northern Lights from 1978. More to come. 78 continues when we get back.
1: 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We'll be right back in just a minute or two.
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0: I shall not be calling for a general election at this time. Instead, I ask every one of you to carry on with the task of consolidating the improvement now taking place in our country's position. Let's see it through together.
1: I think he's made a mistake, and I think his decision is really against the nation's best interests. He's lost his majority, and when that happens, I think he'll lose the authority to govern.

1978, the musical world says goodbye to Keith Moon of The Who and Jacques Brel, French singer-songwriter. And most notoriously of all, to Nancy Spungen, who was stabbed to death in the Chelsea Hotel in New York by Sid Vicious, her boyfriend from the Sex Pistols. 1978, Spain gets a democratic government for the first time in a very long time as a referendum issues a new constitution. 1978 memories. A couple of mellow songs amongst a year that was pretty noisy in places as punk and new wave were around. Chris Rea's Fall If You Think It's Over, and Neil Young doing a superb version of the old Ian Tyson song, Four Strong Winds. Many people have covered it, but Neil Young, helped out by Nicoletta Larson, to me did the definitive version of that. It's Mark Stafford. It is Stafford's World. We're amongst the music and the memories of 1978. And I said it was a bit lively with new wave stuff, including this.

0: Immigration Department tried to protect us from them, denying them visas for a few days late in December. But now they're here and they're loosed upon the land. They're the Sex Pistols, the British punk rock group that began their first American concert tour last night in Atlanta. And Jack Perkins was there.
1: The publicity that preceded the Sex Pistols to America said they spat on audiences, vomited on stage, sang of anarchy. Those were the things that had made them famous. And here they are, at least two of them in a hotel room in Atlanta, waiting for the other two to do a promised interview. But they're in a strange mood, flaky, demanding they be paid $10 before they'll do any bleep bleep interview. Denied that, they stomp off into their first concert in America. 90.

0: year when they championed the music of punk and new wave artists, it was strange to see the NME also took Bruce Springsteen to heart and made it one of their albums of the year, Bruce Springsteen's Darkness on the Edge of Town. And from it, that was Badlands and the Undertones and Teenage Kicks. As we look at 1978, big movies this year include The Deer Hunter, Midnight Express, FM, that movie about the radio station, Halloween, Superman and Grease the musical, of course. And the big stage musical was another biggie as well. It was Evita from Andrew Lloyd Webber and Tim Rice, the stage adaptation of the life of Argentina's Eva Perón.
1: The last hit by Tim Rice and Andrew Lloyd Webber has dazzled audiences for years. Will Evita. After all the ballyhoo about their latest opera, there was a danger the world premiere would be an anticlimax. So much was expected of Evita. Even before the first night, the theatre boasted £250,000 worth of advanced ticket sales.
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music and the memories of September 1978. In Britain, inflation reaches a six-year low of 8.3%. So amongst the turmoil of 1978 and the winter of discontent, which was coming at the end of 1978, there was some good news around inflation reaching a low of 8.3%. A couple more songs before we focus in on a month from 1978. We'll do some Kansas in a minute with Dust in the Wind. Absolute gem, that. And this from the Power in the Darkness album, one of the albums of the year, the Tom Robinson Band and Too Good to Be True.

0: You found EKR gold in that massive box full of the best oldies.
1: Stafford World, the spotlight gear. Mark Stafford plays the memories. The memories come from September
2: 1978.

So let us join hands together and venture back through time. It's a bumpy road back to 1978, and we're looking at the month of September in that year, September 1978 awaits. It's a rock flashback. I'm Mark Stafford, and the music is wonderful. 1978 awaits. As always, we start with a look at America's biggest selling rock singles. Before we get to the big ones, let's look at some of those little tiny songs around the bottom end of the American Cashbox 100. At number 82, making their debut on the American Hot 100 and the American Cashbox charts, it was Tom Petty and the Heartbreakers.

0: It began life as a pie tin from the Frisbee Bakery in Connecticut. And from those unlikely origins, it has grown into one of America's most popular pastimes. The sport, the art, whatever you want to call it, of tossing a plastic Frisbee on a beach, in a park, or a backyard. But with Frisbee, as with almost everything else in life, it turns out there is a higher calling, and here's Jack Perkins.
1: The Rose Bowl in Pasadena has seen many a great upset in its day. Remember Washington beating Michigan last New Year's? But what about the dramatic upset witnessed here yesterday? The Rose Bowl was the site of the 1978 World Frisbee Championships. Frisbee as a competitive sport is fresh, at times almost balletic. But what seemed most to please the 40,000 fans was catch-and-fetch Frisbee for dogs. Dogs from across America were entered, but it narrowed to two. The champion, Ashley Whippet, champion for 3 years. And the challenger, Dink, an upstart mutt from Maryland. The Whippet was whipped. Jack Perkins, NBC News, Los Angeles.

It's September 1978. American President Jimmy Carter hosts historic talks at his Camp David holiday retreat between Egyptian President Sadat and Israeli Prime Minister Begin. And the outcome is an agreement to sign a peace treaty back in September 1978. Meanwhile, in the boxing world, Muhammad Ali beat Leon Spinks to regain the world heavyweight boxing title for a record third time, September 1978. And we're looking at America's biggest selling rock singles, checking out the bubblers at the moment, the ones down the bottom end of the Cashbox 100. Tom Petty and the Heartbreakers at 82 with Listen to a Heart, and it was Eric Clapton, billed as Eric Clapton and his band on Promises at 75. And this was new as well. This was at 68 for a band that was new to us as well, Toto and Hold the Line.

It's September 1978. Pope John Paul is found dead following a heart attack. Aged just 65, he'd only held the position for 33 days. And in London, Bulgarian defector Georgi Markov dies 4 days after being stabbed by a poison-tipped umbrella point while he waited at a bus stop on Waterloo Bridge. September 1978, music and memories. They were new, they were Toto, and Hold the Line was at 68, and we're into the Big Ten. And I'll tell you what, I don't think it comes better than this from Bob Seger and the Silver Bullet Band.

here with the music and the memories from a particular month in rock and roll history. Let's turn the pages of the rock and roll history book back and focus in on this one. It's September 1978 we're looking at today, looking at the music and the memories of this particular month as we head through the years. A good one for rock and roll, certainly guitar music was doing pretty well in September 1978. FM radio was massive, wasn't it? Hollywood Nights from Bob Seger and the Silver Bullet Band at 10. It was Foreigner and Double Vision at 9. And this rock classic was at 8 for The Who.

1978, September 1978 to be precise. The Shah of Iran imposes martial law in an attempt to retain power after waves of violent demonstrations by Islamic militants. And in the UK, police launch a massive manhunt after newspaper boy Carl Bridgewater is brutally murdered. The Who were at 8 in America with Who Are You? And they were Ambrosia, did very well in America with about 3 top 10 hits, but didn't do anything in Britain. Ambrosia and How Much I Feel at number 7. This was Our Guy doing very well in America. In fact, better in America than Britain, where he had more hit singles. Jerry Rafferty was at 6.

0: You're in the middle of a three-hour journey through rock and roll history on Stafford's World. We'll be back very shortly with more.
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4: 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The spotlight gear. Mark Stafford plays the memories. The memories come from September
5: 1978.
6: Almost 3 million people have taken Billy Joel's album, The Stranger, home with them. 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
7: I love you just the way you are.
6: The Stranger, the one Billy Joel album you can't afford to miss out on. Every song on it is a classic. Not to mention super songs like Just the Way You Are, Moving Out, and his newest hit, Only the Good Die Young.
7: Sooner or later, talk us down to face. Will be the one. You know that only the good die young. Yes, baby.
6: The Stranger, the classic Billy Joel album on Columbia Records and Tapes. 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
5: 1978.

She certainly did very well in America in that period in the 1970s, became the biggest grossing female performer at that time in 1978, 77, 76. Those years were very successful for her. Linda Ronstadt was at 5 with a cover of an old Chuck Berry song back in the USA, and it was Jerry Rafferty from the City to City album, Right Down the Line, was the single that was at 6. Rolling Stones were still around and having its singles. They were at 4 with Beast of Burden.

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1: 1978.
0: Look in this week for John Travolta. 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

It's September 1978. 20,000 people are killed in an earthquake in Iran, and Yorkshire police attribute two more murders to the notorious Yorkshire Ripper, bringing the total to 10 murders. It's September 1978. Kenny Loggins was helped out by Fleetwood Mac member Stevie Nicks on Whenever I Call You Friend. That was at 3. Rolling Stones were at 4 with Beast of Burden. And this band from Australia had their biggest single hit in America and around the world in September 1978. They were the Little River Band.

We're looking at the music and the memories of September 1978. Biggest song for that band, the Little River Band from Australia, was it too? It was Reminiscing. And this guy was topping the charts in America, but doing absolutely zero in the country he was born in. He was an English guy, Nick Gilder, who grew up in Britain, then moved to Canada, but was successful in America with about three top 40 hits in America. Nick Gilder, Hot Child in the City, was the biggest of them, and it was

0: City.
1: Not only did he not sell many copies of that song, he also didn't get it played on the radio in Britain, which is very strange for a guy who grew up in this country. Nick Gilder and Hot Child in the City, America's biggest selling rock and pop single in September 1978. He was topping the charts single-wise in America, but it's time for us now to focus in on the biggest selling rock albums in Britain. And we do that when we get back, and we'll check out the album at 10. It was the Octave album. The Moody Blues are next.
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3: It's you and me together looking at the music and the memories of September 1978. Meatloaf's Spat Out of Hell was at 9, Ian Jury was at 8, and the Octave album from the Moody Blues was at 10. And as we head downwards and upwards and ever onwards in the chart, we find at 7 it was the Live and Dangerous album from Thin Lizzy, and Bob Dylan's Street Legal was at 6, and at 5, Blondie were there with Parallel Lines.

It's September 1978. A mid-air collision in San Diego, USA leaves 150 people dead, and Jeff Boycott is sacked as Yorkshire cricket captain. September 1968. Blondie's Parallel Lines was at 5, and it was their cover of the old Buddy Holly song, I'm Gonna Love You Too. And at 4, it was Question, Are We Not Men? Answer, No, We Are Devo. They were Devo, the Strange Guys there. An album recorded in Germany, but they're an American band. Devo and I Can't Get No Satisfaction, cover of the old Rolling Stones song. The album was at 4, and a bit of classic rock was at 3 from Boston. It was the Don't Look Back album.

Stadium Rock was big in 1978, and that was one of the top rockers of the time, Boston. And the album was Don't Look Back, title track to that. We played that was at 3. Jeff Wayne's musical version of War of the Worlds was at 2 in the biggest selling rock albums in Britain from September 1978. And the Who were topping the pile.

It's you and me together looking at the music and the memories of September 1978. In the music world, music fans are stunned by the death of Keith Moon, who dies of a drug overdose in his Mayfair flat. Dubbed the crazy man of the Who, Moon was just 31 years old. And talking of Keith Moon, the top-selling album, rock album-wise, in Britain from September 1978 was the Who Are You album from The Who. And from it, that was Sister Disco. From the albums to the singles. And at 10, it was a track from one of those monster albums of the time. The Bat Out of Hell album yielded this from Meatloaf at 10.

0: the one, the only, the classic Halloween.
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1: Halloween. 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

It's September 1978. US TV viewers see the end of one classic TV show and the beginning of another as the last broadcast of the Columbo detective series airs on NBC and the start of the sitcom Taxi premieres on ABC television. As we check out the 10 biggest selling rock singles in Britain, it was Meatloaf at 10 with 2 out of 3 Ain't Bad, and Justin Hayward's cut from the War of the Worlds, the Jeff Wayne musical version of War of the Worlds, was at 9, and from it that was Forever Autumn at 9. Bob Dylan was at 8 though with this is Baby Stop Crying.

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5: This situation must be controlled before it's too late. 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
6: We've got to survive. Somebody's got to survive.
4: When there is no more room in hell, the dead will walk the earth. Dawn of the Dead.
7: They must be destroyed on sight.
4: There is nothing you can do to stop it. It's too late. It's already happening at a theater near you. Dawn of the Dead contains scenes of violence that may be considered shocking. No one under 17 will be admitted. Dawn of the Dead.

We're amongst the music and the memories of September 1978, and former Sex Pistol John Lydon, alias Johnny Rotten, launches his new band, Public Image Limited, with a single simply called Public Image. And the weirdest concert of 1978 takes place at the foot of the Egyptian pyramids, when the Grateful Dead play to 3,000 people. The show was staged to coincide with an eclipse of the moon in September 1978. We're counting them down, the 10 biggest ones, rock single-wise, in Britain in September 1978. Bob Dylan was at 8 with Baby Stop Crying. The Who were at 7 with Who Are You? We heard that earlier. And it was a double A-side from The Jam. One side was A-Bomb in Wardour Street, and the other side was that, cover of The Kinks' David Watts. The Jam were at 6. And this was at 5 for The Motors, Forget About You.

It's time to count them down, Britain's best-selling rock singles from September 1978. Meat Loaf were at 10 with 2 out of 3 Ain't Bad, and at 9 it was Forever Autumn from Justin Hayward. At 8 it was Baby Stop Crying from Bob Dylan, and The Who were at 7 with Who Are You. At 6 it was David Watts and A Bomb in Wardour Street from The Jam. The Motors were at 5 with Forget About You. Status Quo were at 4 with Again and Again, and Blondie at 3 with Picture This. And at 2 it was the biggest song for Susie and the Banshees. Hong Kong Garden was at 2. And topping the pile, the biggest selling rock and pop single in Britain in September 1978 came from 10cc. It was Dreadlock Holiday.

0: So there it was, Britain's best-selling rock and pop single from September 1978. Dreadlock Holiday from 10cc was topping the pile. Did you enjoy it? Did you enjoy our look at September 1978? It was a time of change music-wise. Things were changing in the music world. Now, if you did enjoy it, it's mark@markstafford.co.uk if you'd like to drop me a line. Also got a website, by the way, and if you'd like to go there, it's www.markstafford.co.uk, www.markstafford.co.uk. Hey, but we're not finished yet with 1978. You think you've had enough? No, you haven't. We've got time for a couple more as we look at a couple of songs that got away in 1978. And we're back with the first of them in just a minute as we check out one of those got away songs. Didn't do anything in the charts, didn't make the top 40 in Britain or in America, but we remember it to this day.
1: 1978.
2: You

We didn't buy it, did we, Single Wise? It's one of the songs that got away from 1978, leaving us just one more from 78 before we close up the box. Hope you enjoyed it. If you did, Mark at markstafford.co.uk. So another Stafford's World comes to an end, and we shut the box down and screw the lid down on 1978 with another one of those songs that got away from the Stick to Me album, which had come out at the end of the year before. A single that came out from that in the early part of 1978 was this. It was Graham Parker and The Rumour, and this one got away in 1978. It was the New York Show.

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0: Well, we are together, plundering the archives on the time capsule again. Another time capsule, another year, but as always, packed full of the best music from a year gone by. It's 1 year in our lives, crammed into just 60 minutes, here on the time capsule. How do we do it? I'm Frankie Harrison, and I'm the one trying to do it for this episode. Today we have music and the memories of 1965. Amongst the big news stories this year were these. Early Bird, the world's first communication satellite, is launched by the United States, and cigarette advertising is banned from British television.
1: The Time Capsule. 1965.

0: first time since 1936, a State of the Union message is delivered to the Congress and the nation at night. President Johnson speaks of initial steps that are to be taken on the road toward the achievement of the Great Society.
1: This kind of society will not flower spontaneously from swelling riches and surging power. It will not be the gift of government or the creation of presidents. It will require of every American for many generations both faith in the destination and the fortitude to make the journey. And like freedom itself, it will always be challenge and not fulfillment.
2: Remember, on the time capsule, 1965.

The first group of national servicemen arrive at Marrickville Army Depot. 2,100 of them will start basic training at Kapooka, New South Wales, and Pakapunyal, Victoria. There are a few demonstrators protesting at possible overseas service for the trainees. And there are some parents who come to say au revoir to their 20-year-old son. Today's the start of a new life, 2 years in the Army. At Marrickville, they get what the Army calls documentation, which means papers. Then there's a final medical and dental check before they're off to training camps.

0: It's our twice daily journey back into music history on the Time Capsule. And I'm your guide, Frankie Harrison. And the year is 1965. And in the news this year, big movies this year include Mary Poppins, The Sound of Music, and Goldfinger.
1: Mr. Bond?
2: Yes?
1: This is Mr. Goldfinger.
2: Oh, you must excuse our job, Mr. Bond.
3: My name is Pussy Galore.
4: 1965. Time Capsule.

0: Remembering 1965 on the EKR Gold Time Capsule.
1: Russia has promised to pay for the damage done in the new attack on the United States Embassy in Moscow during the day. Foreign Minister Andrei Gromyko said that greater measures will be taken for the protection of the embassy in the future. Commenting on the student riots against the U.S. Embassy in Moscow, Senate GOP leader Dirksen said he had counseled some caution in any U.S. reaction to the assault.
2: Well, I just point out, of course, that never has a stone gone through the window of the Soviet Embassy on 16th Street. Now, it does seem to me that by adequate policing, they can do something about it. But I don't go so far as to invade the authority of the country in the exercise of its domestic police power.
3: EKR Gold remembers 1972.
4: In the morning, don't say you love me, 'cause I'll only kick you out of the door.
3: 1967.

We're remembering 1965. It's Frankie Harrison on this journey back in time on the Time Capsule. The 60s is my kind of era for music, so I am particularly enjoying this hour. The spotlight is on 1965. Amongst the big news stories this year were these. Cassius Clay becomes a Muslim and adopts the name Muhammad Ali, and Alan Freed, the man who gave the world rock and roll, dies aged 43.

0: 1965 was the year of escalation in Southeast Asia. The decision to continue that war in South Vietnam was accompanied by the decision to step it up. This we did.
1: Our objective is the independence of South Vietnam and its freedom from attack. We want nothing for ourselves. We will not be defeated. We will not withdraw. We fight for values, and we fight for principles. The only path for reasonable men is the path of peaceful settlement.
2: No.

0: So, another one bites the dust and heads back into the time capsule box. I'm Frankie Harrison, and I hope to meet you again soon here on the Time Capsule. But for now, that's it for this episode. We'll be back with more great songs on the station in just a minute. So, don't go anywhere.
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3: 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The 80s.
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5: 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Passion.
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